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kali aloba langumumoi ubodi bisojungise wimba unge akivu bato bobe onevonye

I got to get rid of some awful things I thought I never could get rid of. I got to get rid of some awful things I thought I never could get rid of. I got to get rid of some awful things I thought I never could get rid of.

0: Радио Unlimited с неограниченной безответственностью.
1: Is there anybody gonna listen to my story? All about a girl who came to stay. She's the kind of girl you want so much, it makes you sorry. Still, you don't regret a single day.
2: 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Oh, girl, girl.
1: 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And she promises the earth to me, and I will leave her.

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When you say she's looking good, she acts as if she's understood. It

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How I break my back and sweat. Oh, you worthless little thing. Why am I wasting time on you? Girl, girl, can't you hear me? Can't you hear me?

There are big advantages for you in stereo. Completely new adventures in listening enjoyment. A new thrilling realism and transparency of sound.

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0: Gracias.
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1: I'll wait until you've passed your test.
0: 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Throw away those learner plates.
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0: With a love like that, you know, you should be glad.
1: Glad? I'm pixelated.
2: With a love like that, you know, you should be glad.
1: A guy could get unglad awfully.

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No matter what, you stir in the pot.